That is to say, for a transformation of your sensation of who you are when you are aware of existing in the view of these methods or disciplines, the ordinary person's definite feeling of the way he exists and who he is a hallucination. To feel yourself is seen as a hallucination.

0: Hip Hop Rádio, 24 horas por dia, 7 dias por semana. Aqui vais ouvir o melhor hip hop nacional. Fica ligado.
1: I know you're not following what I'm saying anyway, right? That's okay. It doesn't matter. The real question is this. Is all this legal? Absolutely fine.

are different. 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Men have nice cars, not because they like nice cars, because they know women like nice cars. And a woman comes and says, ooh, nice Porsche. Gotcha, bitch.

0: used to being mad.
1: They have. There have been many who have been actually insane, and many who give that appearance, and yet who actually were tremendously creative and were the creators of new cultural thrusts. Mm-hmm. So it seems that in times of culture change, that's when the visionaries come up, and they have a task to do in that case.
2: 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Daqui Cristo Man, mandar aquele grande abraço para os meus putos da Hip Hop Rádio. Os homens estão com força, estão com dicas. Saudações aqui do Hip Hop Algarvio. Siga!

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Listen to the words that people say in their lyrics and tell me if that's some real if that's real to you. You know what I mean? Listen to what they're saying. Don't just bob your head to the beat, peep the game. And listen to what I'm saying and hold us accountable for it.

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1: Let me tell you why you're really here. You're here because you sense something wrong with the world. Something you can't explain. But you know it controls you and everyone you care about.
0: What are you talking about?

0: 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Daqui Cristo Man, mandar aquele grande abraço para os meus putos da Hip Hop Rádio. Os homens estão com força, estão com dicas. Saudações aqui do Hip Hop Algarvio. Siga!
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2: Every man has his techniques, and they're all different. And when you know mine, you'll be dead.

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1: It's a very personal, very important thing.
0: Just want to make sure you're ready, brother.
1: Here it is. 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

0: 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Aqui vais ouvir o melhor hip hop nacional. 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
1: Eating pussy is super underrated. I think it's crazy when dudes are like, I don't do that. That's wow, man. That's a great experience for everyone involved. You can even get intimate with it and hold hands during it, so it's like I'm not just eating your pussy, I'm like, we're here together to share this moment.

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2: I don't know. I guess like my ego could be talking right now and I could say, well, we're interesting people, you know, but I think we're just easy scapegoats. It's just, you know, it started with something and then, you know, people just pick up on it and carry it along and we turn into cartoon characters and there's nothing I can do about it.

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That's okay. It doesn't matter. The real question is this. Is all this legal? Absolutely fine.

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1: Those who don't appreciate life do not deserve life. Deserve life. Deserve life. Deserve life.